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1: Egyptian and French doctors have not yet released official details on the exact cause of death. Some medical sources say it was sudden hemorrhaging of an abscess in his pancreas. Others claim it was an infection in the lungs and other complications that caused death. At his bedside, when the ex-monarch died, the former empress, his four children, other family members, French and Egyptian doctors, and one of his American spokesmen, Mark Morse, who claims the deposed leader was lucid and alert almost to the end. Morse says the former Shah sensed death was near. And Morse, who helped him complete his memoirs 3 days ago, claims he did not die a bitter man.
2: He was bitter then.
3: Not bitter. He's never been bitter. He's never had a bitter word to say about anyone throughout this year and a half that I've spent with him, which I think is remarkable.
4: I'm Turkey. آقای امریکایی میگفت بالای تمام پستی ها و کوچیکی های دنیا همیشه خودشونو بالا نگه داشتن، هیچ وقت هیچ گله ای از روزگار از مردم نکرد.

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1: The funeral is over. The Shah has been laid to rest. But even in the last rites, after a life filled with often majestic ceremony and finally crushing defeat, the disagreements about Mohammad Reza Pahlavi endured.
2: Under a blazing sun, the funeral procession made its way through the streets of Cairo. It might have been happening in a vacuum. Those who had come to mourn the Shah were few, his family, of course. His widow, Farah Diba, condemned perhaps to a life of further isolation. The Shah's son, Reza, now an American college student, a symbol perhaps for royalist forces wishing to overthrow the Ayatollah Khomeini. Behind the gun carriage, too, President Sadat and his wife, ever faithful, ever grateful for what the Shah had done for Egypt, and Richard Nixon, judged here today by many as a man at least faithful to a former American ally.
3: The tomb where the Shah's body was buried today may, according to sources here in Cairo, be only a temporary one. It was a simple Islamic ceremony in the end, one which so moved the Shah's twin sister that she fainted and had to be carried outside to recover.
0: فرناز که پدرشون بعد از این تمام این سختی ها اینا از این دنیا بره، خیلی خیلی دردناک بود. با یادم بعد از مراسم که رفتیم برگشتیم به کاخ قبه، من میخواستم برم به علیزاده بگم که من خودمو خوب نگه داشتم، یعنی هنوز قبول نکرده بودم اینو. و اون شب یادمه که بچه ها خواستن همه بیان تو اتاق من با هم بخوابیم، تنها نباشن. علیرضا تو تا خودشمون، ولی شاهزاده رضا و فرناز و لیلا آمدن همه با هم رو زمین خوابیده بود.